And then Chase Elliott drops by, and the Braves take off, revving the engine, scoring three times on a three-run homer by Mauricio Dubon, and take the lead. There's a ball low to Ernie Clement. That home run by Mauricio Dubon makes you a winner tomorrow at Tire Discounters. Tell you about that after the 1-0 pitch. Ernie Clement, the batter, 0-1 with a strikeout. He hits a high fly ball to medium depth left field. Dubon coming in, going out now is Kim, and it's the shortstop's ball in shallow left field. 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You just go in there and tell them you're making a pit stop after you heard Chase Elliott and the boys talking about a homer.

0: Yeah, that's one thing you do miss with Ronald being on the bench, DHing tonight. There's no chance Okamoto tries to run on Ronald's cannon for a right arm. Eli does throw well. I'm surprised he didn't fire one off the third there.
1: So now the number nine hitter in the order, Brandon Valenzuela, up to the plate. Runners at the corners, two down. Valenzuela swings and misses over the top of a curveball. Valenzuela, 0-for-1 with a fly out to center field. He's a 226 hitter. He's got four homers. Switch hitter batting from the left side. Runner at first goes. Ground ball fouled on the right field line. Turned on a curveball and a 0-2 count. And that's the thing about this inning that's got to be so frustrating for Holmes. Went two up, two down. And while the next two batters had both delivered base hits, he was ahead of both of them.
0: He was. And he was, at that point, when he had two up, two down, and he had Okamoto two strikes, he only had thrown 10 pitches. So we talked about how important it is for Grant to get deeper in the game and soak up some of these innings. Had a really nice opportunity here, foiled by two singles.
1: 0-2 pitch, runner goes, check swing. They appeal, and he did go. So that strikeout ends the threat here in the top of the fourth inning. Valenzuela can't believe it. He just waves off third base umpire Mark Wegner. And that check swing ends the inning. No runs, two hits, no errors, two left. We go to the bottom of the fourth, 4-2 Braves.
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0: Alongside Darren O'Day and our producer-engineer Jonathan Chadwick, Ben Ingram here with you. We go to the bottom of the fourth inning with the Braves on top 4-2. By the way, some news around baseball. We'll get to the Saya out-of-town scoreboard here over the next inning or so. Ha-Sung Kim climbs in, chops one foul out to third. Christopher Sanchez's scoreless inning streak came to an end tonight in the seventh inning against the Padres. He reached 50 and two-thirds scoreless innings.
1: Goodness.
0: Well, the Major League record, 59. Kim with a ground ball fouled on the left field line. Oral Hershiser back in 1988 put together 59 consecutive scoreless innings. But Christopher Sanchez was going for that record. He didn't give up a single run in May. And that streak ended in the seventh inning tonight in Philadelphia. 50 and two-thirds scoreless innings. Man, tip of the cap. That's impressive work. Here's the 0-2 pitch on the way to Ha-Sung Kim. And a ball low. Braves had a game against him earlier in the year where he gave up three unearned runs. Mm-hmm. And it just felt like a gigantic gift against a guy that good.
1: No, he's certainly one of the most talented pitchers in the league.
0: 1-2 to Kim. And he turns on it, sends it foul down the left field line into the screen deep down the line.
1: And I love watching good pitchers work. I hate that he's on our division rival, you know, probably our arch nemesis, the Phillies, at the current moment. But, it's certainly quite an accomplishment.
0: Corbin's 1-2. And he misses low 2-2. By the way, that was a clean top of the fourth inning. That means today is a clean inning car wash celebration day at Tidal Wave Auto Spa. 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By the way, speaking of that game in Philadelphia, Phillies have a 2-1 lead on the Padres in the bottom of the seventh. So they're getting late in that one. Keep an eye on it with the Saya out-of-town scoreboard. 2-2 pitch to Kim. Ground ball to third base. Okamoto gloves. Pump fakes. And now fires over. Kind of had a pump or two there and then finally cut it loose. And one down here in the fourth inning. Yeah, the scores around the league brought to you by Saya, the official freight carrier of the Atlanta Braves. Already four finals around Major League Baseball. Marlins beat the Nationals 4-1 in D.C. Tigers beat up on the Rays 7-2. That's a final. Mets over the Mariners 7-1 in Seattle. Ball inside of Chadwick Tromp. And the White Sox, whom the Braves have on the horizon, they're part of the next road trip, had an 8-0 win over the Twins. That team now four games over 500. Fly ball to center. Dalton Varsho is there. Little hop of the air makes the squeeze. Two down. Yeah, how about our next road trip? We'll see a White Sox team that'll likely have a winning record when we face them.
1: Yeah, they've had some really down years here recently. You go to that park on the south side, and it just feels kind of dead. And that's exciting for them. Most of my family lives on the south side of Chicago. I know they're very excited about the Sox club this year.
0: Yeah, that next road trip, we'll be seeing the White Sox and the Mets. Ronald Acuna swings and misses.
1: Hard to believe the Sox have a better record than the Mets.
0: Yes, good point. Yeah, great point. Mets 27-35 after their win in Seattle today. 0-1 to Acuna misses. So the Braves wrap up this series of the Blue Jays tomorrow. Then the Pirates come to town. We'll see Pittsburgh over the course of the weekend here in Atlanta. First time we've seen the Pirates this year. Then it's off to Chicago and New York. Changeup bounces up there. Two balls and a strike on Acuna. Braves leading 4-2 in the bottom of the fourth inning. Two-one pitch, and Acuna fouls it back. I'll tell you another cool thing that took place when Chase Elliott was in here with us. Jonathan has a sign back there at the back of his booth that he has from the race last year, or from the game we played in Bristol last year, the Speedway Classic, and Chase autographed it for him. 2-2 is high, 3-2.
1: Yeah, it was a cool memento. I didn't get a chance to ask him about that Bristol game. I had some other fantastic questions prepared that we didn't get to. But, that was really cool of him to sign that for us.
0: 3-2, fouled off down the right field line.
1: Now this year we've had Jason Aldean and Chase Elliott up here, and it's fun talking ball with them, right?
0: Uh-huh.
1: Yeah. There's so many people across the Southeast and the nation that just love Braves baseball, and really validates what we do when somebody like that comes in here and says, hey, I listen to you all the time.
0: There's the 3-2. And Acuna with a fly ball down the right field line, slicing, dropping, may fall in, and it does. Fair ball, and one hops over the sidewall. That'll be a double for Ronald. That kept on slicing away from Pinyango down the right field line. When it landed fair, it landed on the harder surface warning track deep down the right field line and then just sprung to the right and right over the sidewall. The Braves have six hits tonight. All six have come with two outs. So Corbin's gotten the first two outs, no problem, but that's when the frustration begins for him. Ronald takes off. Corbin steps off, throws to third. Save! What a nifty slide. He totally surprised Corbin. He was three-fourths of the way to third by the time Corbin realized it. Stepped off. Now first base umpire Carlos Torres is walking across the infield and hollering. He's over there behind the mound and hollering at third base umpire Mark Wegner. Watching the replay, and he's definitely safe. Now Wegner and Torres getting together. Now they're chatting in between the mound and third. And nothing comes of it. So it's a stolen base for Acuna.
1: The only thing I can think that was about is a potential balk. You know, Ronald gets third base either way. But it's the only thing. I can't think of any other good reason they would be talking about anything.
0: That makes sense. Runner in third, two down. Here's Michael Harris. First pitch to Michael. Missed inside. One ball and no strikes.
1: And that steal there, that's a scouting report steal. You know, the Braves picked up something. When Corbin's getting his signs that he just doesn't pay attention.
0: Ronald with 13 stolen bases now and 18 attempts. 1-0 pitch. Low it outside. Two balls, no strikes. Michael Harris 0 for 2 versus Patrick Corbin with a ground out and a fly out. Left on left matchup. Runner at third. Two down. Ronald dancing at third. 2-0 pitch swung on and lifted high in the air towards shallow right center. Pinyango and Clement are both there. It's Pinyango's ball. And he makes the catch in shallow right center field. And that wraps up the bottom of the fourth. Braves get a two-out double and also a stolen base. But Acuna left stranded at third. We're off to the top of the fifth inning. Braves leading 4-2.
2: 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At Quikrete,
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0: Fifth inning, alongside Darren O'Day and our producer-engineer Jonathan Chadwick. Ben Ingram here with you. Got a really good crowd on a Wednesday night, and they've had a lot to be excited about in this one. Braves with 4 runs on 6 hits, 3 of them coming on a 3-run homer by Mauricio Dubon. Nathan Lucas takes a called strike, 0-1. Lucas himself has been carrying the Blue Jays tonight. He's 2-for-2 with a single and a homer. Scored 2 runs. Batting with the bases empty as he leads it off at the top of the fifth. And he takes a cutter low and in, 1-1. Grant Holmes at 71 pitches for the game. 1-1 from the righty. A little bit low and outside. Got to find a way to get this guy. He's been tough on him.
1: Yeah, he is. He's done a good job at the top of the Blue Jays order, getting on base, letting the big boys behind him drive him in. Well, he drove himself in last time. That's the easiest way to do it.
0: Two balls and a strike on Lucas. Holmes spins it up there, and there's a looper to left field. Coming in, Dubon. He's right there. Makes the chest-high catch. 1 out in the fifth inning. Northside Hospital Cancer Institute, one of the nation's leading and largest cancer programs. Northside is built to beat cancer.
1: Yeah, we talk about how important Grant's slider is to his game. A little different tonight. He's throwing it about a mile an hour harder, and he's got about 5 inches less of raw movement on it. So he might have tried to tighten it up, throw it a little harder, make it more controllable here tonight.
0: Yohendrick Pinyango, the batter, takes the first pitch strike.
1: And that's a common adjustment for guys when they're pitching. Sometimes you fall into a bad habit and you don't realize that velocity and movement is kind of drifting away from you.
0: 0-1, Pinyango fouls it back, 0-2.
1: And that's the beauty of working every 5 days, right? Because you have a bullpen in between starts where you can decide, hey, what am I going to work on today? Relievers, it's a little more challenging to be able to do that, to get a full day off.
0: 0-2 pitch, bounced up there. Yeah, for the starters, it's almost like lab work, isn't it?
1: It is.
0: You've got to tinker and experiment and see what feels good, what doesn't.
1: Mm-hmm. And the Braves have a nice environment in their rotation where the guys talk about each other's starts, talk about their pitches and the shapes they had.
0: 1-2, check swing, he went. It bounces away from Trump. He's up with it, fires from about a third of the way down the third baseline, maybe not even that far. And that's over in time for the strikeout, 2 down.
1: Tell you what, the shape on that curveball was beautiful. 84, went straight down at the plate. Pinango, about a half a swing on it. He's not the only hitter that's been fooled by that Grant Holmes curveball.
0: Mm-hmm. Grant now with 4 strikeouts. All 4 strikeout victims have gone down swinging. Guerrero with a looper off the end of the bat, racing in. Harris in center, he's there. A sprinting catch by Harris. He just keeps on rolling to the dugout. He knows somebody else will grab his cap as it flew off. That's a 1-2-3 fifth inning. We go to the bottom of the inning, 4-2 Braves.
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0: Braves leading 4-2. Matt Olson takes a first pitch strike from Patrick Corbin. Alongside Darren O'Day, Ben Ingram here with you. Olson, Albies, and Dubon for the Braves here in the bottom of the fifth inning. Corbin up to 80 pitches for the game. Here's his 81st pitch, and Olson lifts one high in the air to right. Coming in, Pinyango, going out, Clement. Pinyango there makes the catch at one down.
1: Boy, Pinyango's a nervous fly ball catcher out there and right. I don't know if you noticed that, but most of these guys are so adept at it, they just get under it in camp, and he's chopping his feet. Looks like some of my little leaguers out there.
0: Yeah, he's looked unsteady on a lot of those. One out for Ozzy Albies. First pitch curveball over for a called strike. Patrick Corbin working here in the fifth inning. We mentioned earlier, there haven't been too many games he's worked beyond five innings. 0-1 to Albies. He'll chop it out to third base, waiting on the second bounce, Okamoto. He's got it, sends it over to first base, and two down. Well, if this follows the pattern we've seen all night, we're about to see a base hit out of Mauricio Dubon. Braves have had a lot of two-out action versus Corbin. All their base hits have come with two down. Braves with six hits, all with two outs, including the three-run homer by Dubon in the third inning. And Dubon swings and pops it up, back of third, going back Okamoto. He gives way to the shortstop, Jimenez. He walks over the foul line, makes the catch. The Braves go down very quickly at the bottom of the fifth. We're off to the top of the sixth inning, 4-2 Braves.
2: It came from out.
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0: Ben, Darren, and Jay Chad with you. 4-2 Braves into the top of the sixth inning. Folks, you ever wonder what a home run tastes like? Well, let me tell you, it's a little peppery, a little tangy. And a lot like the original Louisiana hot sauce, the official hot sauce of the Atlanta Braves, it's Louisiana Hot. Buy you some. That homer by Dubon back in the third inning was pretty tangy. Putting it into the Braves' bullpen, giving the Braves the lead. Back to work, Grant Holmes. First pitch over, a called strike on Jesus Sanchez. Braves with one in the second, three in the third. Jay scored once in the first, once in the third inning. 0-1 pitch chopped off the plate and foul over by the Braves dugout. 0-2.
1: Tangy. It's an underrated word. I don't think I've heard it in a while. Nice usage there. It was tangy.
0: A little tangy home run like the original Louisiana hot sauce. 0-2 pitch. It was a fly ball to center. Michael Harris looking skyward. Positions his body under it. Makes a two-handed grab. Can't miss Michael out there with the neon orange cleats. And one down here in the sixth inning. Napa is a proud partner of your Atlanta Braves. With America's largest network of parts and care, Napa has all the bases covered when it comes to your ride.
1: Yeah, I bet Chase Elliott would like Michael Harris's paint scheme he's got going.
0: Yeah, it's a good one.
1: He and Ronald look like a couple NASCARs running around out there.
0: One out for Ernie Clement. That'll be fouled off. If you were a NASCAR driver and you got to choose the paint scheme for your own car, what do you think you'd go with?
1: Ooh. Blue and I don't know. The most iconic paint scheme for me is the Dodge Viper blue with the white racing stripes.
0: Right.
1: It's not really a NASCAR.
0: Clement lifts one to left in line with Dubon. Back a few steps, two down.
1: That's not really a NASCAR. Actually, easy answer here, Ben. The fire suit I wore last year at Bristol, that would be my exact paint scheme. I think it was sponsored by Slim Jim and a couple other crazy brands. I think that's what I'd go with.
0: That'd be a good one. You know, you can give me whatever colors you want. I just want some flames along the side.
1: Yes.
0: I'd like some kind of flame on there somewhere. Dalton Barcio sends one foul. We do this job, and you get amped up for every game. You really do. I mean, the adrenaline hits every night at 7:15, no matter where the team is in the standings, because we're about to call another major league game. There's the 0-1 pitch all the way to Dalton Barcio. There's a ball high and outside. And there are times in the postseason where the adrenaline really spikes. I mean, you know it's a big game. But I don't know that I've ever had an adrenaline spike at the first pitch of a game or right before a game like I did at Bristol last year. There's a ball high. Because you had the flyover, just amazing pageantry prior to the game. You're in a NASCAR venue that seats 100,000 people. And you had the pace car going around the track. I mean, I was so amped up. Here's the 2-1 pitch. There's a ball high and outside. I know you were too.
1: Oh, yeah.
0: And we went to break, and we both looked at each other thinking, well, we gotta cool it. We're not going to make it through the rest of this game.
1: Yeah, right. Well, and America, you know, we were, you mentioned that flyover. The national anthem was great. Everything about it was so special. And it was. I always do like to think about it, you know, when the race is about to start, what those race drivers must be feeling.
0: 3-1 to Varsho outside, and there's a two-out walk.
1: And, you know, we got a little taste of it last year at Bristol.
0: Yeah, we did. Yeah, our engines are running pretty hot right there at the beginning of that game. Here comes Jeremy Hefner, Braves pitching coach, to visit with Holmes. By the way, I bet if you had a conversation with both of these pitchers tonight, they'd say that their biggest frustration is the exact same thing. Mm-hmm. Finishing off innings after you get the second out.
1: Yeah. Yeah, Grant, we talked about coming into the game that he's had an issue with walks this season. Cooled it off here his last two starts. That was his second walk of the night. But so far, he's done a pretty nice job of limiting that damage.
0: Dylan Lee up and throwing in the Braves bullpen. It'd be great for Grant to get him through six innings. Just needs one more out. Got to go through Kazuma Okamoto, who has singled and also struck out. Holmes does have four strikeouts in the game. He's got a 4-2 lead. Okamoto lines one directly to Riley, makes a chest-high catch, and there's out number three. Job well done by Grant. If that's it for him, six really good innings. We go to the bottom of the sixth inning, 4-2 Braves.
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0: me again, Margaret.
1: Hello, this is Margaret. Margaret, I know it's you, Margaret. Are you naked?

0: me again, Margaret.
1: Hello, is it Margaret? I know it's you, Margaret.
0: I bet you can't guess what I'm doing.

0: a damn Margaret. They got me, Margaret. You ain't gonna miss me, Margaret. I know that. But I miss you. And when I get out, Margaret, I'm gonna come over with a weed eater and a live chicken and some beets preserved. We'll have a big old time, Margaret.
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I'm Benji Greason, be with you till 10 o'clock this morning. And we got a very special guest coming in at 9. Diane George is going to be hanging out with us. Singer, songwriter. She's got a really cool accent, too. She's from South Africa. So be fun hanging out with her, catching up this morning. That's coming up at 9 o'clock this morning. Right now, it is 8 minutes after 6 a.m., 52 degrees outside your window. A little chilly out there this morning. Good morning, everybody. 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That's just off the square, downtown Abbeville. We're close to a record low this morning for June 4th. It's 52 outside right now. The record low, 1988, was 51 degrees. So, really unusually cool start to the morning. However, it's going to warm up quick. We'll be in the mid-80s by lunchtime or so today. 85 is your high, all sunshine throughout the day today. 86 and sunny on Friday and Saturday. We could hit 90 Sunday and Monday. And the record high for this date, by the way, June 4th, was 100 degrees. That was set in 1951. So, yeah, lots of sunshine. We're going to warm up quick, and it's going to be sunshine and warm weather right on through the weekend. 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Your morning just got a whole lot brighter. So, introducing their new s'mores latte, rich chocolate, toasted marshmallow, graham cracker flavor. You can get it hot iced or blended. And also, you can cool off. Like I said, this afternoon it's going to be, and even through the weekend, it's going to feel like 90 degrees. So you can cool off with one of their new Red Bull infusions. It's bursting with bold fruit combos like strawberry, pineapple, cherry, coconut, mango, peach. It's the perfect summer energy boost. So from your first stop in the morning to that much-needed pick-me-up in the afternoon, Scooters has the flavor that feels just right. Scooters Coffee, amazing people, amazing drinks, amazingly fast. Hey, coming up tomorrow is the Abbeville County Farmers Market. 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The rodeo that we were supposed to have a couple weeks ago has been rescheduled. Now it goes June 12th and 13th, Friday and Saturday, June 12th and 13th, at the Abbeville County Shrine Club. This is 855 Shrine Club Road. 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Show starts at 8 o'clock. Barrel racing, bull riding, and trick riders, all kinds of great stuff. Be concessions and vendors and sponsor booths. Tickets are cash only at the gate. Adults are $20. Kids are $15. Kids 5 and under get in free. That is the Abbeville County He Jazz Shriners Rodeo, June 12th and 13th. You don't want to miss it. Hey, we got some birthdays on the list here today. If you've got a family, friend, or loved one with a birthday today, we'd love to know about it. Just give us a call. 366-0929 is the number. Of course, you can always shoot a message to our Facebook page, a Southern Fraud Morning Show on Facebook, or you can text us. On the Janet Davis Tax Service Southern Fraud text line, that number, 262-864-0929. We'll get those names read out over the air and get your name in the drawing for that birthday cookie cake and a $25 sports break gift card. We'll be giving all that away coming up
on tomorrow's show. Big happy birthday today, June 4th, Brooke Caldwell. Brandy Constant, happy birthday. David Gardner, Jennifer Davenport, happy birthday to you. And Sharice Crawford is 18 years old today. Happy, happy birthday to you. Famous birthdays, Freddie Fender. Freddie Fender, born on this day, 1937. Actor, comedian, musician, Russell Brand, 51. And Angelina Jolie, 51 years old today as well. Let's get your birthdays in, anniversaries, all your song requests right here at 366-0929. All right, let's jump back into some more great classic country music here. Let's get going this morning. Let's get our feet moving. Here's little Hank Jr.

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All right, boys. This is her favorite song, you know that, right? So if we play it good and loud, she might get up and dance again. Oh, she put her beard down. Here she comes, here she comes. Left, left, left, right, left.

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8: Sunny and warmer today. Look for humidity levels to remain relatively low. Look for high temperatures in the low to mid 80s. Mostly clear tonight. Lows in the upper 50s. Back to some sunshine with mid to upper 80s on Friday. We'll see similar conditions through the weekend. Small chance of an isolated shower late Sunday. I think we'll see better chances of afternoon and evening thunderstorms as we hit the start of the week. That's your 7 weather forecast. I'm meteorologist.
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It's time for today's daily devotion. And it comes from Ephesians chapter 6, verse 18. It says, "Praying always with all prayer and supplication in the Spirit, being watchful to this end with all perseverance and supplication for all the saints." In Ephesians 6, Paul talks about his description of the armor of God with the mention of prayer. The explanation for the addition of prayer lies in the Greek grammar. Praying is not a command like take the helmet and take the sword, as he mentions in Ephesians 6:17. In Paul's mind, praying was a means to accomplishing the previous instructions, putting on the armor while praying. For Paul, prayer was kind of like breathing. It's a natural activity of communication with God. Just like we don't have to be reminded to breathe, we shouldn't need to be reminded to pray. And yet Paul does this in 1 Thessalonians 5:17 when he says, "Pray without ceasing." Just like breathing is a continual exercise, so should prayer be. Pray all the time, always, all prayer, all perseverance for all the saints, the four alls of prayer. Prayer is a critical component to being strong in the Lord. Coating our spiritual armor in prayer provides power and wisdom in spiritual battles. We can't live fruitfully without dedicated time spent in prayer. So take a few minutes today. Coat your spiritual armor in prayer. That's today's daily devotional.

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2: 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I'm Benji Greeson, be with you till 10 o'clock this morning. Right now it's 7:59 a.m. on this Thursday morning. 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For good friends, good food, good times, it's Sports Break. Braves get another win last night, 7-3 over the Blue Jays. So they've officially won this series, even though they've still got another game to play in it. Braves taking the first two from the Blue Jays. Again, 7-3 last night. Marcusio Dubon and Ozzie Albies both hit three-run homers. Grant Holmes had a great outing, goes six innings, gives up five hits, two runs, struck out four, walked two. Patrick Corbin takes the loss. He goes five innings, gives up six hits, four runs, struck out one and walked two. Albies has his 10th homer of the year. That's pretty solid. All that in front of 37,000 there at Truist Park last night. Other scores around Major League Baseball, the Marlins over the Nationals 4-1. Tigers beat the Rays 7-2. White Sox shut out the Twins 8-0. The Mets with a 7-1 win over the Mariners. The Phillies beat the Padres 3-2. Christopher Sanchez has thrown 45.2 consecutive scoreless innings, the most ever by a left-handed pitcher in Major League Baseball history. That streak was broken last night after he did finally give up a run, but he's had 50-some-odd innings without giving up a run, which is just incredible. Red Sox 8-1 over the Orioles. The Cleveland beats the Yankees 5-4. The Royals with a 5-2 win over the Reds. Giants beat the Brewers 1-0. Cardinals 5-3 over the Rangers in 10 innings. The A's beat the Cubs 5-4. Astros over the Pirates 11-9. The Angels with an 11-4 win over the Rockies. The Dodgers shut out the Diamondbacks 7-0. Game one of the NBA Finals last night, the Knicks come away with a 105-95 win in San Antonio against the Spurs. Spurs led early. The Knicks tied it, and the Knicks just pulled away there in the fourth quarter as the Knicks lead that best-of-seven series 1-0. And their next matchup will be on Friday at 8:30. It'll still be in San Antonio. Coming up tonight, the Braves and Blue Jays again. They'll wrap up their three-game set tonight. Chris Sale will be on the mound for the Braves. 7:15 is the first pitch. Braves and Blue Jays, you can hear it all here on WZLA. PGA Tour, the Memorial Tournament is happening today. They've already gotten underway, but some bigger names will be teeing off here in just a little while. Cam Young, Tommy Fleetwood at 10:10. Roy McIlroy tees off at 10:25. Xander Schauffele at 1:25. Scottie Scheffler tee off at 1:35 today. Also coming up today, 8 o'clock, the puck will drop in Raleigh, North Carolina. Game two of the Stanley Cup Finals. The Las Vegas Golden Knights and the Carolina Hurricanes. Las Vegas leads the series 1-0. So there you go. There's your Southern Fried Sports Report, and brought to you by Sports Break. For good friends, good food, good times, it's Sports Break. All right, let's jump out. We'll hear a quick word from our sponsors. We'll be right back with your Southern Fried Weather Report, birthday shout-outs, and more on the other side. Hang tight.
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I'm Benji Greason, and it is 9 minutes after 8 a.m. on this Thursday morning. 61 degrees outside your window. Good morning, everybody. 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That's just off the square, downtown Abbeville. Got a beautiful day ahead of us here. 61 right now. We'll hit 85 for a high today. All sunshine in the forecast. Beautiful, beautiful day ahead of us. Friday, Saturday, Sunday, we're going to inch toward 90 for our highs. We'll be in the mid-60s, even low 70s for our lows as we get through the weekend. And no real chance for rain over the next 4 or 5 days. So there you go. We want a little dose of summertime. It's on the way. 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Got a couple things coming up. The rodeo was washed out a couple weeks ago, so they're going to try it again. Next weekend is June 12th and 13th. That's Friday and Saturday. It'll be at the Abbeville County Shrine Club, 855 Shrine Club Road in Abbeville. And gates will open at 6:30. Everything will get started up at 8 o'clock. And, barrel racing, trick riders, bull riding. I ain't real sure what mutton busting and shoot dogging is, but they're going to have that, too. There'll be concessions, vendors, and sponsor booths there. It's going to be a great night. Again, gates open at 6:30. Show will start at 8 o'clock. It's $20 for adults, kids 15, and 5 and under get in free. And if you won tickets from us, they will honor those tickets from, you know, a few weeks ago. So yeah, there you go. Cash only at the gate is how to get in. So yeah, June 12th and 13th, the Abbeville County Shrine Club, the Hejaz Shriners Rodeo is coming to town tonight. Extravaganza. Hey, also coming up tomorrow morning is the Abbeville Farmers Market. That'll be at the Abbeville County Library, 1407 North Main Street in Abbeville. 7 a.m. until noon. You can stop by and get all these fresh fruits, vegetables, all locally sourced, of course, and a lot more treats and stuff that they'll have there at the Farmers Market. Abbeville Farmers Market at the Abbeville Library. That is tomorrow from 7 a.m. until noon. And we got some birthdays on the list here today. If you've got a family friend or loved one with a birthday today, we'd love to know about it. Just give us a call. 366-0929 is the number. Of course, you can always shoot a message to our Facebook page. That's Southern Fried Morning Show on Facebook. Or you can text us on the Janet Davis Tax Service Southern Fried text line. That number, 262-864-0929.
We'll get those names read out over the air and get your name in the drawing for that birthday cookie cake and a $25 Sports Break gift card. We'll be giving all that away coming up on tomorrow's show. Big happy birthday today, Brooke Caldwell, Brandy Constant, happy birthday, David Garner, Jennifer Davenport, happy birthday to you. Sharice Crawford's 18 years old today, happy birthday to you. And a big happy birthday to Charlotte Grace Snoblin, 5 years old today. She's got a full hand now, about that, 5 years old. Happy, happy birthday, Charlotte Grace Snoblin. Famous birthdays today, Freddie Fender, born on this day, 1937. Russell Brand, actor Russell Brand, 51 years old today. And Angelina Jolie, also 51 years old today. So get your birthdays in, anniversaries, all your song requests right here in 366-0929. Lacey, we've had a ton of questions. Where's Lacey? Lacey okay? Yes, she is. Lacey's fine. She's been handling some. We had an aunt pass away on Monday in Columbia. And she and our mom have been there with our uncle, who's in his 80s, and just kind of helping take care of him a little bit. And she will be back, obviously. But that's where Lacey has been. And she's not going to be in with us today either. But we do have a special guest coming in at 9 o'clock this morning. And really looking forward to hanging out with Diane George. Diane George will be in with us, singer, songwriter. She's in this big songwriter, I guess, contest, you'd call it. Anyway, she'll be filling us in on all of that, and that'll be coming up at 9 this morning. She'll be in with us. So we're going to jump back into some more music right here, and Diane George will join us at 9 o'clock this morning. Till then, here's Dwight Yoakam.

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10: Sunny and warmer today. Look for humidity levels to remain relatively low. Look for high temperatures in the low to mid 80s. Mostly clear tonight, lows in the upper 50s. Back to some sunshine with mid to upper 80s on Friday. We'll see similar conditions through the weekend. Small chance of an isolated shower late Sunday. I think we'll see better chances of afternoon and evening thunderstorms as we hit the start of the week. That's your 7 weather forecast. I'm meteorologist Dan Bittner.
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2: 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For good friends, good food, good times, is Sports Break. The Braves win again, 7-3 over the Blue Jays last night. Braves improved to 42-20 overall on the season. Grant Holmes picks up his fourth win of the year. He goes six innings, gives up five hits, two runs, struck out four. Marcusio Dubon hit his fourth homer of the year, and Ozzie Albies goes yard for the 10th time. So the Braves officially win this series with the win last night, but they get the Blue Jays again today, 7-15, hoping for the sweep. Other scores around Major League Baseball, the Marlins beat the Nationals 4-1, Tigers with a 7-2 win over the Rays, White Sox shut out the Twins 8-0, Mets with a 7-1 win over the Mariners, Phillies 3-2 over the Padres, Red Sox beat the Orioles 8-1 at Fenway, the Guardians 5-4 over the Yankees in the Bronx, the Royals get a 5-2 win over the Reds. Giants shut out the Brewers in a pitching duel 1-0 last night. Cardinals 5-3 over the Rangers. 10 innings, the A's beat the Cubs at Wrigley Field 5-4. The Astros with an 11-9 win over the Pirates. And the Angels put 11 across the plate there as they beat the Rockies 11-4. Dodgers shut out the Diamondbacks 7-0. Game 1 of the NBA Finals last night, the Knicks 105-95 over the Spurs. It was in San Antonio, so the Knicks take a 1-0 lead in this best-of-seven series. They'll play again on Friday night, again from San Antonio. Braves and Blue Jays tonight, 7:15 is the first pitch. Chris Sale will be on the mound for the Braves, as he will be facing Mason Flaherty for the Blue Jays. So Braves with a chance to sweep the series. You can watch it on Braves Vision. 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Braves will host the Pirates at Truist Park in Atlanta Friday, afternoon game on Saturday, and a matinee there on Sunday. So there you go. There's your Southern Fried Sports Report, brought to you by Sports Break. For good friends, good food, good times, is Sports Break. All right, we'll jump out, let you hear a quick word from our sponsors. When we come back, we've got Diane George in studio with us. Be sharing some of her music and a lot more on the other side. Hang tight.
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0: 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I'm Benji Greason. It is 9:07 a.m. here on this Thursday morning. 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That's just off the square, downtown Abbeville. 64 right now. We'll hit 85 for a high today. Beautiful day ahead of us. All sunshine in the forecast. Going to climb our way toward 90 by the weekend. And all sunshine right on through the weekend. Looks like next chance for rain could be late Monday into Tuesday, but we'll definitely have to keep an eye on that. Looks like we'll be mid to upper 80s for the most part next week as well. 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And don't forget, tomorrow is the Abbeville Farmers Market. It's every Friday from 7 a.m. until noon. It's at the Abbeville County Library, 1407 North Main Street in Abbeville. So come on out every Friday from 7 until noon for some locally sourced fresh fruits and vegetables and tons of other goodies they'll have there as well. So that's tomorrow from 7 until noon. And the Hejaz Shriners Rodeo is a two-night extravaganza. That's coming up next weekend, June 12th and 13th, Friday and Saturday, at the Abbeville County Shrine Club, 855 Shrine Club Road. Gates start at 6:30, or the gates open at 6:30. The show starts at 8. It's cash only for tickets at the gate. 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Have concessions, vendors, and sponsor booths. Of course, there'll be barrel racing and bull riding, trick riders, all that good stuff there as well. So two-night Rodeo extravaganza next Friday and Saturday, the 12th and the 13th. Happy birthday again today, Brooke Caldwell, Brandy Constant. Happy birthday, David Gardner, Jennifer Davenport, Sharice Crawford. Happy birthday. And Charlotte Grace Noblin is 5 years old today. Hope y'all have a wonderful, wonderful birthday. We got your name in the drawing for that birthday cookie cake and a $25 Sports Break gift card. We'll be giving all that away coming up on tomorrow's show. All right, now for our very special guest here this morning, no stranger to the show, Diane George is in with us, and you've been on a few times with us already.
1: Yes, I have.
0: Did you ever were you ever a guest in our studios when we were downtown, or have you only been here?
1: No, I was. Yes,
0: yeah, I
1: remember. I
0: thought so.
1: We did it for the Abbeville Opera Theater.
0: That's
1: it was
0: right.
1: A concert that was being held.
0: Here. Yeah, yeah, yeah. That's right. So we've been knowing Diane for a handful of years now.
1: Yes.
0: Yeah, yeah. Really cool. Well, glad to have you in. And your musical journey has taken you all over the world.
1: Yes.
0: Originally from South Africa,
1: yes,
0: right?
1: That's right.
0: Yeah, and you get to play and sing, and you've done a little bit of everything. Kind of tell us what you've been up to here lately.
1: All right. Well, I've always stayed loyal to my music.
0: Mm-hmm.
1: Always written songs, and just generally be part of the creative scene,
0: mm-hmm,
1: of every form of art, which is wonderful.
0: When did that start for you?
1: From a kid.
0: Yeah.
1: I was about 5 years old, and you know, you're learning to draw and write.
0: Yeah.
1: The first thing I ever did, and it was a poem, I wrote a poem.
0: How about that?
1: For my mom. Yeah. And I drew a little drawing and I wrote a poem for her. So my future was set.
0: Right.
1: You know, so I always, throughout my life, you'd always find little pieces of paper of things that I'd written or I'd observed. Mm-hmm. I always listen. If you say something that I think's interesting and I want to address in the future, I write it down.
0: Yeah.
1: So I can think about it in the future.
0: Well, you'll be hard-pressed finding anything interesting coming from me.
1: So. Nah.
0: I guess maybe you would coin yourself as a lyricist at heart, right?
1: I think a lyricist.
0: Poet, maybe.
1: And I sing. Mm-hmm. I find over the years my voice has improved, thank heavens. But I hold my own.
0: Yeah.
1: You know, I always believe there'll always be people who are greater and lesser than you, but it doesn't mean you don't try.
0: Mm-hmm.
1: And because I've always had an eye for art and design and structure,
0: mm-hmm.
1: I actually saw, that's how I landed up while we're talking today, because I do photography as well, mm-hmm. and I also paint. So it's a bit of an all-rounder.
0: Just got the whole creative gene.
1: Yes, I'm quite blessed with that. From my mom and my dad.
0: Got to get it out, right?
1: Yes.
0: So they were artists too? Were they musically inclined?
1: My mom was musical. My dad was the one who designed.
0: Okay.
1: So I'd sit on his lap and he'd explain how a house was designed. Mm-hmm. So I would learn dimension.
0: So he almost had an engineer's brain almost.
1: Yes, okay. Very much so. Yeah. My mother was the one who would hear the music. Mm-hmm. So I'd hear the rhythm of life
0: mm-hmm.
1: from her, you know. Yeah. And my dad and I would sit and discuss poetry. So it was a wonderful upbringing to have all that combined. And it sort of met a little bit in me.
0: Yeah.
1: You know, I leaned a lot towards like photography. I love the new photo, the cameras that we've got today. They are so good.
0: Yeah.
1: And they just capture the moments.
0: Yeah.
1: Whereas if you have the old fashioned cameras, you've got to get it out, you've got to set it and all that stuff. Whereas the other is like our lives, which is like instant gratification.
0: Yeah, we were talking one time that how amazed our grandparents, like my grandparents would be that you could take such a just a ridiculously clear picture with your phone. With a phone.
1: Isn't it amazing?
0: I think cell phones would have blown their mind. You know, they weren't around for that either. But, you know, you can get just amazing stuff just from the phone that people carry in their pocket every day.
1: Well, that's how I came to be here today, actually, because I'd performed in a concert.
0: Mm-hmm.
1: And it was such a good concert. You know when things just work on you on a high?
0: Yeah.
1: And then sort of you get home after the concert and you think, so what else?
0: Mm-hmm.
1: And you start going down. You know, it's like you're on this rush and then suddenly you go down into depression. And I thought, I wish I could keep that moment forever.
0: Mm-hmm.
1: And I then felt I had to write a poem about what I was feeling, about the positives and negatives of that adrenaline rush. Mm-hmm. And I then wrote a poem, which I titled Frame. And the frame story is about how we've got to learn to separate the real from the unreal.
0: Mm-hmm.
1: And we've got to be able to, when we're in that high, we've got to be able to come back to the norms of life.
0: Right.
1: Because that's where we really live.
0: Yeah.
1: You know? So I then got this poem right, and then I thought, okay, now I can get a song. And I thought, okay, like I'm moving forward here. And I got the song, and I really liked the song. And I thought, okay, I'm now going to form a book. And so I started putting all my poems together, and I started to put photographs, and I got these photographs taken.
0: Yeah.
1: I really got more into my photography.
0: Uh-huh.
1: But I never found a photograph for Frame
0: mm-hmm.
1: until a few months ago, not long ago. And I'll never forget, I was down at the coast, and I was walking along, and I stopped, and I found it. And it was just, and I said, there's Frame.
0: Yeah.
1: And so I took the photograph. It wasn't exactly, because it was quite a distance. So I was so excited, Benji. And I got this photograph and I thought, this is outstanding. And that's how that led me into my reason for being here today. Because if you're okay, can I go on?
2: Sure, okay, absolutely. Right. Yeah,
1: Let it flow. Mm-hmm. There was an advert on the internet about the People's Artist, mm-hmm. which Johnny Depp, you know, the singer, actor, he's absolutely brilliant. He was pushing for it, and he believes that art is a form where people must express.
0: Right.
1: Okay, no matter what form it is, it's good for you, but it's good for the people.
0: Right.
1: And, you know, I don't know if you're aware of it, but he's actually a really good guy. Mm-hmm. And, he'd walk down, you know, he was Jack Sparrow. And one of the kids, he was in a hospital.
0: Oh, yeah.
1: And one of the kids came, and he said, you, Jack. And he said, yes, and he was playing with the character. And so he then found that the children never had instruments. You know, he's a guitarist as well. He's a musician.
0: Right.
1: And these kids had no, you know, in the hospital, they had no instruments.
0: Right.
1: And he organized it for them. So he's a good guy.
0: Yeah.
1: And he realized that these little kids who had nothing would now have an outlet.
0: Right.
1: Of something that he loved.
0: Yeah.
1: And it would feed their little souls.
0: Mm-hmm.
1: So I saw this and I thought, okay, I categorize myself as an artist, but mine is a more generalist. Mm-hmm. And so I opened this up and I thought, okay, I listened to what he had to say and I liked it. I identified with him with a lot of things. Mm-hmm. And he was representing an organization called the Art of Elysium. It's an organization. And basically Elysium means it's a place where you can go where you find happiness.
0: Okay.
1: And I thought, okay.
0: And that could be different for everybody.
1: Everybody. Right. You know, you find peace, but it's somewhere that you can go.
0: Yeah.
1: And for a lot of people, art is a place where you can go.
0: Mm-hmm.
1: It heals you where you are. You know, some people are damaged, and they just go and write, mm-hmm. or they read stuff that heals you. Somebody else, I mean, you listen to Shakespeare.
0: Yeah.
1: And it's just amazing, you know. Anyway, so I looked a little bit further into what this organization does. And it's so clever because they connect artists, different types. Some people make puppets.
0: Yeah.
1: Okay. So these artists now come into the organization and they will go out to teach people or counsel people through music,
0: mm-hmm.
1: or puppeteering. Okay. There's one guy, he's a producer of music.
0: Yeah.
1: And so he's produced some of the big bands in Los Angeles. And what this guy did was he went into, I think it was the cancer ward for children. Mm. There was a few of them that went in to give the parents a break.
0: Yeah.
1: And he thought, oh, what am I going to do? You know, what am I going to do with these little kids? They're sick. What am I going to do? And he actually said, well, the parents walked out and I thought they were going to like kiss me because they were giving them a break.
0: Yeah.
1: Okay. And they went into these children and he looked at the kid and the kid looked at him and he thought, okay, so what am I going to help this child with? So he spoke to him and he said, well, what do you like doing? He said, I like planes. So he said, okay. So he got a piece of paper and a pair of scissors and he started to cut out a plane.
0: Yeah.
1: Within a few minutes, the kid was as happy as anything because he had his own little plane.
0: Yeah.
1: And it was healing,
0: mm-hmm.
1: you know, and I love that idea. I love that idea. And I know from how music heals,
0: mm-hmm.
1: you know. I'd written a song in Africa, which was Footprints in the Sand.
0: Mm-hmm.
1: And it was the first song I ever wrote. And it was a song where I question a lot.
0: I think we played that on air.
1: You did.
0: Yeah.
1: And let me tell you, that song is still being played out there.
0: Wow.
1: Because it's a song that is sent out to comfort people.
0: Yeah, yeah.
1: I tell you, Benji, music is so powerful.
0: It is.
1: I have to share a moment in my life. Also in Africa, I was in a band, a gospel band. And at the end of the whole morning, this little girl, a beautiful little girl, she was about to say, a little black little girl, she was beautiful, always dressed beautifully, but she'd come to church by herself every Sunday, no parents, but she'd walk through not safe areas,
0: mm-hmm.
1: okay, the area was declining, you know, the It was getting bad drugs. You know, I mean, it was in decline. This little girl was there every Sunday morning. Mm-hmm. Anyway, so we'd had a good music morning. And afterwards, I was putting everything away, and she came.

0: song that I've played and people have recommended, and I was asked to play it at one of the I'm not going to mention parties, but one of their gatherings, mm-hmm. okay, and they asked me to play it.
1: Yeah.
0: So it touches people. Music touches people. And that's what art. This is art. It yeah. was created from a moment, and I got it.
1: Yeah.
0: You know?
1: You created something in that moment or played something that touched her so much, she had to...
0: Yes.
1: She thought she had to repay you with maybe the only thing she had.
0: Only a penny.
1: Yeah, which you was know? Just a penny. That's.
0: It was beautiful yeah. and it was moving and it will last forever. Mm-hmm. I mean, it's same with art. I mean, that photograph that I took, I finally matched it, you yeah. know. And
1: that had to be almost like an epiphany.
0: It was.
1: Yeah.
0: I was so excited because it took me about 2 years.
1: Because you had this poem. And you had the feel of what you wanted yes. in the lyrics, and then you finally saw yes. the photograph yes. that you wanted to match.
0: And it sort of gave people, whoever will look at it now, it was that reaching, that dimension, you mm-hmm. know, and at the end, it's beautiful,
1: yeah.
0: but you got to come back.
1: Right.
0: You know, so it's, yeah, it was really amazing.
1: Yeah. So you are currently in the People's Art...
0: Yes.
1: The People's Artist.
0: Artist competition.
1: Competition.
0: Yes.
1: And this is a worldwide thing.
0: No, it's...
1: No?
0: Well, no, it's in North America.
1: Okay.
0: But anybody can vote.
1: Right, right.
0: You know, what I did... because, you know, a lot of these voting things is pay money. Mm-hmm. Yes, they pay, but the money also goes to good things, mm-hmm. you know.
1: Yeah.
0: And, but I was aware that I don't know that many people for me to appeal to people, mm-hmm. you know, locally, that is. And I had to reach out.
1: Mm-hmm.
0: So I contacted people, you know, in the world.
1: Yeah.
0: If they could get me one vote, I'd take it.
1: You're right.
0: You know, I knew that they didn't always have the currency. You know, you get one thing out of South Africa and it costs them so much.
1: Mm-hmm.
0: And it wasn't fair. Because it was, I wanted them to be part of something
1: yeah.
0: that was good.
1: Right.
0: So I didn't expect them to like buy numbers for me.
1: Right.
0: But I needed volume of votes.
1: Mm-hmm.
0: You know, where one person can get one vote one day and maybe two the next day. The numbers matter.
1: Yeah.
0: And I do believe in the power of the people.
1: Yeah.
0: So that's what I did. I appealed to people and... it's kind of worked for me because last night I was at number two.
1: Yeah.
0: You know.
1: That's incredible.
0: But, you know.
1: We were actually talking about this last week. I think you were at five or six
0: yes,
1: or whatever.
0: Yes.
1: And now it's already at
0: But I appealed to people and yeah. I put myself out there, you know, and the people delivered.
1: Yeah.
0: And that was, yeah, I don't have to win because I've won already. You know, and
1: well,
0: that's
1: a great attitude to
0: it
1: have.
0: It wasn't me, yeah. and I couldn't have done it without the people,
1: yeah.
0: you know, and that's, I think, is wonderful.
1: So if people would like to go and vote for you here, they can go to peoplesartist.org, and then it's, well, Diane George. You'll be able to see the whole list of things, right? But, I mean, I can give this whole address. peoplesartist.org/2026/Diane-Morris-George.
0: The HTTP, yeah.
1: Yeah, yeah, yeah. So that's how you'll, that's how you get there. And it's free if you, I mean, you can donate for more votes, but it is free. You can vote every day, right?
0: Yeah.
1: But it actually ends.
0: Today is the,
1: tonight, right?
0: What's happened is every week, okay, which ends on Thursdays, they have, today goes up until about in Eastern time, up to 10 o'clock.
1: Okay.
0: Tonight, but if they need to get it in, I'd say before about 8 o'clock tonight.
1: Mm-hmm.
0: But I just need numbers from the people.
1: Yeah,
0: you know, I don't think anybody else is doing this out here, especially not in our region.
1: Yeah,
0: and I'm proud of myself.
1: Yeah,
0: you know?
1: I'm proud of you too. That's really cool.
0: I put myself out there because for a good reason.
1: So there's a ton of people that were involved into this contest, and you've.
0: Yes.
1: Climb the ranks all the way up to number two. That's really cool.
0: I thought I'd used my talent for something good.
1: Yeah, exactly right. Well, I think any artist would agree, and we were kind of talking about this off air, you know, once you have that creativity, there has to be an outlet.
0: Mm.
1: It'll drive you crazy
0: yes.
1: if you can't get that
0: yes.
1: that out, you know,
0: yes.
1: that creativity in some way.
0: But, you know, it's amazing.

0: I'm outgoing by nature, but I'm also an introvert.
1: Yeah.
0: So I will quite easily just sit and think.
1: Mm-hmm.
0: And like my mom would come to me and say, Diane, you're thinking too much. And I'd say, no, I'm fine. I'm just thinking,
1: yeah.
0: You know. And what's that Billy Joel song? When I'm deep inside myself, don't be too concerned.
1: Yeah.
0: It's just, I think a lot of people have got an outgoing and an inner and outer.
1: Oh, definitely.
0: And I think I do a lot of creative thinking when I am in my silent mode.
1: Yeah.
0: You know?
1: Yeah. Getting to express that creativity is a beautiful thing.
0: It is, you know. And I mean, I'm very thankful that I can do it in different mediums.
1: Mm-hmm.
0: You know, and I love this whole concept of what they're doing.
1: Yeah.
0: You know, it's just that they go to the elderly, they go to the homeless. It's a good thing.
1: Yeah, I mean, it's humanity.
0: Is helping.
1: Yeah.
0: And so I believe in the creative process, and to hear children singing, and old people, they might be going through dementia, they remember music.
1: Yeah.
0: So go and sing a song to them, mm-hmm. You know.
1: There's actually studies done that people with Alzheimer's or dementia, if you play music from their teen years,
0: yes,
1: from their teens, early 20s, they
0: sing the whole
1: recognition.
0: Song.
1: Yep.
0: You know, and it's you can't take you, give them respect.
1: Yeah,
0: you know, I think a lot of people brush them off. Oh, they're old. They know nothing anymore. No. They got you where you are, and they were a generation that were amazing.
1: Yeah.
0: You know, I have the greatest respect for the elderly people.
1: Yeah.
0: I really do.
1: Absolutely. So, if you're listening and you're near a phone or computer, go to peoplesart.org 2026, Diane Morris George, and just cast a vote. And we'll get to, we're going to get to hear Frames.
0: Pardon? Yes.
1: We'll get to hear Frames today.
0: Definitely playing this for you, because this is one of the procedures of me getting to this competition.
1: Yeah, very cool. Well, we're glad to have you back on with us, and you can go ahead and get started. So give us just a little bit of give us a rundown, like you wrote it, what was kind of going through your head when you wrote it, and then we'll hear the song.
0: I mean, I'll read you. Can I read the lines? A few lines here. I think it'll capture it. I want to frame my world one picture at a time, to hold the moment ever in my mind. But the challenge, I believe, is to live within our frame while striving to be someone else, yet still me.
1: Mm.
0: Moments captured out of my dreams, so real, so pure, makes me question what life means. For if we live outside the lines, confusing truth with dreams, will we find our way back to our frame and all it means?
1: That's
0: what it's all about. It's finding reality amongst a world of extremes.
1: Yeah, that's good stuff. All right, here
0: we
1: go.
0: Are we ready?
1: Yeah, here's Diane George with Frames.
0: I hope you enjoy it, guys.

0: on a frame. My world, one picture at a time. To hold the moment ever in my mind.
1: Diane George, how about that? Round of applause, everybody. That was awesome. Oh, man, that song. You know, the cool thing about music, too, is you can take the lyrics from, you know, how you wrote it. It could apply in 50 different ways to 50 different people. And it's a beautiful thing. Yeah.
0: Yes, you know, I mean, I think if I had to choose a career, I would go more towards writing. I like writing. Yeah. It makes my heart happy.
1: Yeah.
0: So I would like to be able to share it with really good singers, mm-hmm. and see where they could take it.
1: Yeah.
0: You know, I mean, I learned a long time ago that I had to perform it myself first, and you got to have a basis, you know. So mm-hmm. I'm happy with that. And, you know, I do my own sort of concerts and different appearances, and that works for me.
1: Yeah.
0: You know.
1: Well, as long as your art and your creativity,
0: right.
1: as long as that's making you, you know.
0: It makes me happy. You know, I'm not one of those people who hunger to be on the circuit of music, for example.
1: Mm-hmm.
0: It doesn't, it's not what I'm saying, it's not my bag. I'm somebody who looks and listens a lot.
1: Yeah.
0: And so I'm happy to write, perform every now and then. You know, I do the gospel at the Abbeville Opera Theatre.
1: Mm-hmm.
0: That's once a year, and I absolutely love that.
1: Yeah.
0: It's for things that I believe in. It's for a good reason. It's for the children.
1: Mm-hmm.
0: James Jackson runs that. You know, he's a good guy.
1: Yeah.
0: And so I love that whole concept of doing music for good.
1: Yeah. I think self-fulfillment is huge. And, you know, I think a lot of times people get tied up into what other people tell them their fulfillment should be instead of being true to theirself and being self-fulfilled. And if you can find that fulfillment within yourself without...
0: I think it's very important.
1: You know,
0: I mean, like I say, I don't have to win this competition because for me it was, you know, like they talk about... you go from A to Z. For me, it's the journey in between.
1: Yeah, yeah.
0: So I'm the journey kind of gal.
1: Yeah.
0: You know, I don't have to win. I learned that years ago in my career. It was always win, win, win.
1: Mm-hmm.
0: And I didn't always like what you become.
1: Hmm.
0: You know, and I kind of like what I'm doing, and it fulfuls me.
1: That's all that matters, right?
0: Yeah.
1: There you go.
0: It is.
1: Y'all go vote for Diane George, peoplesartist.org /2026/Diane Morris George, and you'll see it on there. Go go throw her a vote, and Diane's always great catching up with you. You're such a kind soul, and just an amazing artist, and I really appreciate our friendship over the years, and just best of luck moving forward in everything you do.
0: Thank you.
1: Yeah. All right, we got to jump out. And
0: thanks very much.
1: Yeah,
0: and
1: absolutely.
0: Thank you, everybody.
1: Yeah, absolutely. Again, peoplesartist.org, 2026, Diane Morris George. All right, let's jump out. We got to take our bottom of the hour break, and we'll be right back to wrap up this Thursday edition, the Abbeville First Bank Southern Fraud Morning Show.
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9: Sunny and warmer today. Look for humidity levels to remain relatively low. Look for high temperatures in the low to mid 80s. Mostly clear tonight. Lows in the upper 50s. Back to some sunshine with mid to upper 80s on Friday. We'll see similar conditions through the weekend. Small chance of an isolated shower late Sunday. I think we'll see better chances of afternoon and evening thunderstorms as we hit the start of the week. That's your 7 weather forecast. I'm meteorologist Dan.
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1: Hi, I'm Jamie Mormon, and I'm running for county auditor. 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I was born and raised here, graduated from Abbeville High School in 1998, and for 28 years, my husband and I have built a life here, raising our three children and now enjoying our grandson. 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Hard work, dedication, and commitment to serving others have guided me in every role, and they will continue to guide me as a county auditor. I am accessible, responsive, and committed to doing things the right way because this office belongs to you. I respectfully ask for your vote on June the 9th. I'm Jamie Mormon, candidate for Abbeville County Auditor, Republican Party.
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17: Sunny and warmer today. Look for humidity levels to remain relatively low. Look for high temperatures in the low to mid 80s. Mostly clear tonight, lows in the upper 50s. Back to some sunshine with mid to upper 80s on Friday. We'll see similar conditions through the weekend. Small chance of an isolated shower late Sunday. I think we'll see better chances of afternoon and evening thunderstorms as we hit the start of the week. That's your 7 weather forecast. I'm meteorologist Dan Bickford.

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1: Sunny and warmer today. Look for humidity levels to remain relatively low. Look for high temperatures in the low to mid 80s. Mostly clear tonight, lows in the upper 50s. Back to some sunshine with mid to upper 80s on Friday. We'll see similar conditions through the weekend. Small chance of an isolated shower late Sunday. I think we'll see better chances of afternoon and evening thunderstorms as we hit the start of the week. That's your 7 weather forecast. I'm meteorologist Dan Bickford.

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9: Sunny and warmer today. Look for humidity levels to remain relatively low. Look for high temperatures in the low to mid 80s. Mostly clear tonight. Lows in the upper 50s. Back to some sunshine with mid to upper 80s on Friday. We'll see similar conditions through the weekend. Small chance of an isolated shower late Sunday. I think we'll see better chances of afternoon and evening thunderstorms as we hit the start of the week. That's your 7 weather forecast. I'm meteorologist.

time for today's daily devotion. And it comes from Ephesians chapter 6, verse 18. It says, praying always with all prayer and supplication in the Spirit, being watchful to this end with all perseverance and supplication for all the saints. In Ephesians 6, Paul talks about his description of the armor of God with the mention of prayer. The explanation for the addition of prayer lies in the Greek grammar. Praying is not a command like take the helmet and take the sword, as he mentions in Ephesians 6:17. In Paul's mind, praying was a means to accomplishing the previous instructions, putting on the armor while praying. For Paul, prayer was kind of like breathing. It's a natural activity of communication with God. Just like we don't have to be reminded to breathe, we shouldn't need to be reminded to pray. And yet Paul does this in 1 Thessalonians 5:17 when he says, pray without ceasing. Just like breathing is a continual exercise, so should prayer be. Pray all the time, always, all prayer, all perseverance for all the saints, the four alls of prayer. Prayer is a critical component to being strong in the Lord. Coating our spiritual armor in prayer provides power and wisdom in spiritual battles. We can't live fruitfully without dedicated time spent in prayer. So take a few minutes today. Coat your spiritual armor in prayer. That's today's daily devotion.

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12: Sunny and warmer today. Look for humidity levels to remain relatively low. Look for high temperatures in the low to mid 80s. Mostly clear tonight, lows in the upper 50s. Back to some sunshine with mid to upper 80s on Friday. We'll see similar conditions through the weekend. Small chance of an isolated shower late Sunday. I think we'll see better chances of afternoon and evening thunderstorms as we hit the start of the week. That's your 7 weather forecast. I'm meteorologist Dan Bickford.

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That's the best new.

some of y'all never been down south too much. 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
6: Meteorologist Nicole Collins. The story is plenty of sunshine as we work our way through your Thursday with even warmer temperatures running well into the mid-80s. We're still slightly chilly as we go through your Thursday night with overnight lows dropping down into the upper 50s, and then we're back with highs running in the mid to upper 80s as we work our way through your Friday, Saturday, and Sunday. Plenty of dry weather sticks with us through the weekend. Our next rain chance arrives by Monday.

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4: Meteorologist Nicole Collins. The story is plenty of sunshine as we work our way through your Thursday with even warmer temperatures running well into the mid-80s. We're still slightly chilly as we go through your Thursday night with overnight lows dropping down into the upper 50s, and then we're back with highs running in the mid to upper 80s as we work our way through your Friday, Saturday, and Sunday. Plenty of dry weather sticks with us through the weekend. Our next rain chance arrives.

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I finally made it to my feet as she opened up the door and she said, "You're not gonna do this anymore.

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5: Looking a little overgrown. It's time to call in the pros. 4G's Landworks is proud to announce our expanded lineup of excavation and forestry services, from residential demolition and stump removal to professional forestry mulching. We have the heavy-duty gear to clear the way for your next big project. 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
1: Meteorologist Nicole Collins. The story is plenty of sunshine as we work our way through your Thursday with even warmer temperatures running well into the mid-80s. We're still slightly chilly as we go through your Thursday night with overnight lows dropping down into the upper 50s, and then we're back with highs running in the mid to upper 80s as we work our way through your Friday, Saturday, and Sunday. Plenty of dry weather sticks with us through the weekend. Our next rain chance arrives by Monday.

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0: Yeah, it's a tough assignment for if Chad Dallas does come into this game here early. I would imagine that the Blue Jays were hoping Woods Richardson would have been ready. Sometimes it takes a while to transfer when you get traded. You know, you got to pack up, and you know, it's a matter of preference for that player. He does have an allotted amount of time to make it to that new city.
1: First pitch to Matt Olson. Cutter misses low and outside. One ball and no strikes. No score. Bottom of the first inning. Braves and Blue Jays. Braves won game one in this series 4-3, and then won again last night 7-3. 1-0 pitch to Olson. Off the plate that time with a sweeper. Two balls and no strikes. Braves have won 5 of their last 6 games and also 10 of their last 14. And in those last 14 games, they've scored 5 or more runs 9 times in that span. They've been lighting it up at the plate. Here's the 2-0 pitch. Olson takes ball 3 high. Another big part of that yesterday for the Braves. Mentioned that they scored 7 runs yesterday. They hit more home runs yesterday than strikeouts. 2-1. One strikeout the entire game yesterday over 39 plate appearances. 3-0 pitch. He's swinging. It's a high fly ball with some distance to it, but not enough. Out there in left field, Nathan Lucas under it. And that comes all the way down into his glove and 2 down. So we're talking about the Blue Jays being the team that makes a lot of contact, doesn't strike out much, but that would fit what the Braves did yesterday.
0: Yeah, that's really impressive. I didn't realize that as it was happening. A lot of value to putting the ball in play. And the Braves had a really standout offensive day yesterday. And that's great to see. You know, Braves have been known to strike out a fair amount, but certainly did not last night.
1: And also trying to do what they did last night with 2 outs. A lot of production with 2 outs last night. Here's Ozzie Albies. Takes a first pitch strike. Coming into this game, the Braves have 15 hits in the series. 11 of the 15 have come with 2 outs in an inning. And 8 RBIs have come on those 11 hits. So 8 2-out RBIs in the first 2 games. That'll win you a bunch of games. 0-1 pitch slugged out to left field in line with Lucas. He dives and makes a sliding catch in left field. That was hit right on the button by Ozzie Albies, but Nathan Lucas making a diving catch, and that wraps up the bottom of the first. No runs, no hits, no errors, one left. We'll go to the top of the second. No score.
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